0: Backing up the drum, turning on the cam. There she go. Bass stay knocking in the back. Fucking up the home, probably them scams.
1: Get it right. Beats stay knocking in the back of the hover, and they love it every time she float by. See him grinning, cause the streets stay rocking to the black. Baby mother better cuff her, this the time she go by. There she go. Heat keep knocking out the power. People making hand fans while they cursing at the sky till they see it coming. TV watches turning off their holograms, braving air just to come outside. Get it right. Sheep beat. With the slaps, slaps. Alpine black, black, mind on tap, tap. Mod sunglass with the Google eye, already knew the lie. Sheep beef tracking all the stats. Ooh. There she go, sheep beef flossing in the trap, trap. Gucci on the sunglass, Prada on the mask, Maserati on the dashboard. Yeah, she paid cash for it. Miss her with the crypto, a old school Mac. Ooh. Get it right, beat stay knocking in the back. Waking up the drones, turning on the cams. There she go, beat stay knocking in the back. Fucking up the homes, profit in the scams. Get it right, beat stay knocking in the back. She don't give a fuck, money in the hand. There she go, beat stay knocking in the back. You gon' tell her turn it down?

0: 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Meet her at the corner store, a Michelin star. It don't matter, she a factor in the skin trade. Tech game, dope game, no name spoke. Get it right, she be managing the fun. Handling the guns, brandishing the ones. When she run up in the club to the VIP, all I see in the diamonds lying on her tongue. There she go, she got plenty enemies. 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Motherfucker, please, she a factor in the whole thing, no name spoke. Get it right, beats stay knocking in the back. Waking up the drones, turning on the cams. There she go, beats stay knocking in the back. Fucking up the homes, profit in the scams. Get it right, beats stay knocking in the back. She don't give a fuck, money in the hand. There she go, beats stay knocking in the back. You gon' tell her turn it down?
1: Hey, bitches, you a clown, you might have to settle down. We can really paint the whole town, and that face yours. I'm out here looking like a fucking candy store, is you shitting me? Bitch, this ain't no Billie Jean, I had to tell him to beat it. They telling me explicit things, got an appetite for the whoa. Jumping in this bitch like Pogo. I just score for the motherfucking logo.
2: I know that's right.
1: I hit the door, and they asking for the photo. I'm feeling choice, so I look for the photo. Bitch gon' ask me if I'm rolling, I reply the time of this. I'm this bitch like Arabesque, you cannot finesse. Walking down a mountain of stress, I opened up a jar of that yes. And on a schedule, steady check. But don't be worrying all about that, enough about me. Like I be in the breeze, and I just flew the trees. And I'm eating by the season, I guess I'm off the deep end. Still polite, he gon' spot me for my light. And then I hit the gear like, you be alright.
0: Beats stay knocking in the back. Waking up the drones, turning on the cams. There she go, beats stay knocking in the back. Fucking up the homes, profit in the scams. Get it right, beats stay knocking in the back. She don't give a fuck, money in the hand. There she go, beats stay knocking in the back. You gon' tell her turn it down?

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Melanin magic is still here. Black magic is still exists. 75 years in the future. We here, baby. We here. Radiation. She was genetically engineered so that she could better survive

razor parts diving through my hair. 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Wow, baby's a real.